Cardigans, Love Fool, Dave Krillman here. So you're going to see Bruno Mars later this month? This is amazing. He's got 5 nights in Toronto at Rogers Stadium and then 5 nights in Vancouver in October. Now, it's one thing for an artist to come in for one night and fill the venue, but 5 nights, and this is a big stadium, Rogers Stadium in Downsview near Toronto. Just amazing. And I think of that because there's some fairly decent artists that have come through but weren't able to, they had to cancel because of health reasons, otherwise known as couldn't sell all the tickets. No problem here with Bruno Mars. In fact, there are some resale tickets. I don't even want to tell you what they're worth. Just amazing. But that's pretty something. Here he is now.

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1: Cloudy tonight with showers and a low of -4 with frost overnight. Tomorrow, sun cloud mix with the chance for flurries or showers in the afternoon and a high of 9. Cloudy tomorrow night, chance for showers and -4. And Sunday, sun cloud mix, then a chance for a shower and a high of 14.
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Richard Huskisson coming up at 8 o'clock with the 80s at 8. Oh, you're going to love it. And I'll see you here tomorrow afternoon just after 4.

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